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1: Here's the latest forecast on KJ Country 96.5. Overnight, we stay mainly clear, dropping to the mid to upper 40s. Expect sunshine for our Wednesday, upper 60s. Scattered clouds, 40 on Wednesday night. Thursday, mostly sunny, mid 60s.
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0: Keith Urban. When the sun goes down, stars Tim McGraw. Way down, way down, way down, Kenny way down. Chesney. 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
1: Here's the latest forecast on KJ Country 96.5. Overnight, we stay mainly clear, dropping to the mid to upper 40s. Expect sunshine for our Wednesday, upper 60s. Scattered clouds, 40 on Wednesday night. Thursday, mostly sunny, mid 60s.
2: Weather can shift quickly and sometimes become dangerous. Listen for the latest weather forecast and the latest reports from the Weather Spotter Network. 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
2: Here's the latest forecast on KJ Country 96.5. Overnight, we stay mainly clear, dropping to the mid to upper 40s. Expect sunshine for our Wednesday, upper 60s. Scattered clouds, 40 on Wednesday night. Thursday, mostly sunny, mid 60s.
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1: Here's the latest forecast on KJ Country 96.5. Overnight, we stay mainly clear, dropping to the mid to upper 40s. Expect sunshine for our Wednesday, upper 60s. Scattered clouds, 40 on Wednesday night. Thursday, mostly sunny, mid 60s.
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1: Here's the latest forecast on KJ Country 96.5. Overnight, we stay mainly clear, dropping to the mid to upper 40s. Expect sunshine for our Wednesday, upper 60s. Scattered clouds, 40 on Wednesday night. Thursday, mostly sunny, mid 60s.
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1: Here's the latest forecast on KJ Country 96.5. Overnight, we stay mainly clear, dropping to the mid to upper 40s. Expect sunshine for our Wednesday, upper 60s. Scattered clouds, 40 on Wednesday night. Thursday, mostly sunny, mid 60s.
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2: Here's the latest forecast on KJ Country 96.5. Overnight, we stay mainly clear, dropping to the mid to upper 40s. Expect sunshine for our Wednesday, upper 60s. Scattered clouds, 40 on Wednesday night. Thursday, mostly sunny, mid 60s.
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1: Here's the latest forecast on KJ Country 96.5. Overnight, we stay mainly clear, dropping to the mid to upper 40s. Expect sunshine for our Wednesday, upper 60s. Scattered clouds, 40 on Wednesday night. Thursday, mostly sunny, mid 60s.
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1: Here's the latest forecast on KJ Country 96.5. Overnight, we stay mainly clear, dropping to the mid to upper 40s. Expect sunshine for our Wednesday, upper 60s. Scattered clouds, 40 on Wednesday night. Thursday, mostly sunny, mid 60s.
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When the sun goes down, stars... Tim McGraw. Kenny Chesney. It's a long way. Today's Best Country. 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
1: Here's the latest forecast on KJ Country 96.5. Overnight, we stay mainly clear, dropping to the mid to upper 40s. Expect sunshine for our Wednesday, upper 60s. Scattered clouds, 40 on Wednesday night. Thursday, mostly sunny, mid 60s.
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1: Here's the latest forecast on KJ Country 96.5. Overnight, we stay mainly clear, dropping to the mid to upper 40s. Expect sunshine for our Wednesday, upper 60s. Scattered clouds, 40 on Wednesday night. Thursday, mostly sunny, mid 60s.
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1: 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Here's the latest forecast on KJ Country 96.5. Overnight, we stay mainly clear, dropping to the mid to upper 40s. Expect sunshine for our Wednesday, upper 60s. Scattered clouds, 40 on Wednesday night. Thursday, mostly sunny, mid 60s.
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1: Here's the latest forecast on KJ Country 96.5. Overnight, we stay mainly clear, dropping to the mid to upper 40s. Expect sunshine for our Wednesday, upper 60s. Scattered clouds, 40 on Wednesday night. Thursday, mostly sunny, mid 60s.
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1: Here's the latest forecast on KJ Country 96.5. Overnight, we stay mainly clear, dropping to the mid to upper 40s. Expect sunshine for our Wednesday, upper 60s. Scattered clouds, 40 on Wednesday night. Thursday, mostly sunny, mid 60s.
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1: 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Here's the latest forecast on KJ Country 96.5. Overnight, we stay mainly clear, dropping to the mid to upper 40s. Expect sunshine for our Wednesday, upper 60s. Scattered clouds, 40 on Wednesday night. Thursday, mostly sunny, mid 60s.
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1: Here's the latest forecast on KJ Country 96.5. Overnight, we stay mainly clear, dropping to the mid to upper 40s. Expect sunshine for our Wednesday, upper 60s. Scattered clouds, 40 on Wednesday night. Thursday, mostly sunny, mid 60s.
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2: Here's the latest forecast on KJ Country 96.5. Overnight, we stay mainly clear, dropping to the mid to upper 40s. Expect sunshine for our Wednesday, upper 60s. Scattered clouds, 40 on Wednesday night. Thursday, mostly sunny, mid 60s.
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1: Here's the latest forecast on KJ Country 96.5. Overnight, we stay mainly clear, dropping to the mid to upper 40s. Expect sunshine for our Wednesday, upper 60s. Scattered clouds, 40 on Wednesday night. Thursday, mostly sunny, mid 60s.
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1: Here's the latest forecast on KJ Country 96.5. Overnight, we stay mainly clear, dropping to the mid to upper 40s. Expect sunshine for our Wednesday, upper 60s. Scattered clouds, 40 on Wednesday night. Thursday, mostly sunny, mid 60s.
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1: 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Here's the latest forecast on KJ Country 96.5. Overnight, we stay mainly clear, dropping to the mid to upper 40s. Expect sunshine for our Wednesday, upper 60s. Scattered clouds, 40 on Wednesday night. Thursday, mostly sunny, mid 60s.
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1: Here's the latest forecast on KJ Country 96.5. Overnight, we stay mainly clear, dropping to the mid to upper 40s. Expect sunshine for our Wednesday, upper 60s. Scattered clouds, 40 on Wednesday night. Thursday, mostly sunny, mid 60s.
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1: Here's the latest forecast on KJ Country 96.5. Overnight, we stay mainly clear, dropping to the mid to upper 40s. Expect sunshine for our Wednesday, upper 60s. Scattered clouds, 40 on Wednesday night. Thursday, mostly sunny, mid 60s.
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Shout out to everyone who's been texting in already. I appreciate that. That's awesome. People already texting in their old school requests for this morning because they know if they don't get in early, they might not get it. Brenda, I'm going to get yours for sure because you were the first one to text in this morning. So that's coming up. Craig texting in this morning says, morning, Kelly. Thanks for the podcast yesterday and for doing the show while Brian's out. Yeah, man, I'd rather do a show than run best ofs. If I got the strength to hit this on button on the microphone, I'm going to be in here. That's for sure, man. So thank you, Craig. Sorry that the podcast was a bit of abbreviated yesterday, but it's different when I'm in here by myself. That's just the way it goes. I want to give a quick shout out to a man named DJ from Atwater, Minnesota yesterday, who sent me and Brian these awesome, like, it's from his company. His company is called C4 Cards. C, the number 4, and then cards. He sent us like these awesome trading card looking like metallic things from like pictures off of our social media. Dude, DJ, these are so cool. I posted a video on social media on Instagram and on Facebook. So you can check that out there. And DJ, these are awesome, dude. Thank you so much. I didn't open Brian Riley's, so I don't know what they look like yet. We'll wait till he gets home. And which will be Monday of next week. So maybe we'll do another video for you then, DJ, and show everyone the great work that you do. But just wanted to say that on air, man. I really appreciate, I mean, it's crazy if we get like a t-shirt that someone makes us or cards like this, or even just a nice like written letter sometimes, even nice text. It's cool to know because, you know, we sit in this room all by ourselves and we don't really know if people are listening. And, you know, half the time, if we don't get a bunch of texts, I tell Brian, well, that's it. Stick a fork in it. The show is over. But that's, you know, that's my own demons that I'm working with. But here's what we do. All right, slow down, Kelly. You know what? I'm going to have a sip of bubbler. That's what I'm going to do. I'm going to slow down because I'm talking too fast and I'm tripping over my words. And our consultant has told us, Kelly, when you do that, slow down. So that's what I'm going to do. Hold on. Oh, that's delicious. All right. So we do old school songs in the morning when Brian Riley isn't here. We might have to do this when he gets back, too. I don't know, man. It feels like it's a movement. It feels like people are really enjoying it. But Brenda texted in first thing this morning, even before I went on the air, and said, how about Brooks and Dunn, Hillbilly Deluxe? Brenda, that is a fantastic request, and I'm going to get it on for you right now. If there's an old school song you'd like to hear, text in 320-656-9453. I will get on as many as I possibly can. That is my guarantee to you. But Brenda, here you go. Hope this starts out your day the right way. Brooks and Dunn, Hillbilly Deluxe. On the Kelly Jordan Show.

There you go, Brenda. That's how you get your day started right there. Thanks to everybody who's texting in their old school requests that they want to hear this morning. Some of them we don't have, oddly enough. Who was it who texted in? Mandy from Howard Lake texted in, said they wanted to hear, or she wanted to hear, Aaron Tippin, There Ain't Nothing Wrong with the Radio. That's a great song. I can't find it in our system. I don't know. Ever since we switched systems, like, this thing is super hard to find music in since we got this new automation system so that they can eliminate DJs. It's really hard to find music in here. So I'm going to look for that one. I don't know if we have it, which is crazy. Oh, here it is. Here it is. I found it. All right. Here you go. I forgot your name. Mandy, here's your old school request this morning. 320-656-9453. If you got something from the old days that you want to hear this morning, we're going to try and get on as many as we possibly can. And this one is for you, Mandy. From Howard Lake. And thank you for texting in your name. Now we can put you in the system.

There you go. That's a good one right there. Nice request. And we're going to keep doing a few more this morning. So what we do, if you're just tuning in when Brian Riley isn't here, because I'm not just going to sit here and try and talk like him and I normally do in the morning. So we play some older stuff. Let's see. We had a request for Alabama. Now, see, this is going to take me a second to find. Not Sweet Home Alabama. We don't want that one. And it's weird, too. Like, if I look up Alabama, we have like 10 million Alabama songs in here. More than you would ever need. Like, no one ever plays this one. Ah, here we go. This is the one that someone wanted to hear this morning. The texts are coming in so fast this morning. I apologize. I don't know what your name is that requested this one. But here you go. Alabama, Mountain Music, another request this morning in our old school tribute. I guess we'll call it that. I don't know. Still got two more days of this. We got Thursday and Friday morning, too, to do it. But thank you to whoever texted this one in. Here you go. Alabama, Mountain Music on the Kelly Jordan Show.

0: Oh, man, that's an awesome song right there. That fiddle at the end, or violin, whatever you want to call it, is just unsurpassed in the world of fiddling. I think the only one that's better is, I'm not going to remember his song now, but Country Boy at Heart. I can't remember the dang singer's name now. That's the only other better fiddle in a country song ever. But that was a lot of fun. We'll do it again tomorrow morning. So if I didn't get to your request this morning, I really apologize on that one. But I only got so much time. We'll get to more of them tomorrow, though. And Brian's gone until Monday, so we got a few more days of hitting them old school favorites in the morning. Let's see. All right. I was on this day all the way back in the year of our Lord, 1938. Ah, shoot. All right, there we go. It was in the year of our Lord, 1938. This happened. Okay, now that's not working today. Man, just one of the most beautiful songs, in my humble opinion, of all time. 1938. Judy Garland records Over the Rainbow for the movie Wizard of Oz. Man, I love that movie, love that song. It's so sad, too, when you hear now, like, all the behind-the-scenes stuff that was going on, like, how just absolutely horrendous they treated Judy Garland. Like, they were giving her diet pills and cigarettes and stuff, and she was, like, what, 16 years old? Ah, just terrible. It's like, no wonder Judy Garland had a terrible drug problem. Like, they forced it on her. Just a sad story. And, of course, the Midwest zone, Minnesota zone, Judy Garland. You can see her house. What is it? I always get it confused. Grand Rapids, Minnesota, her house is there. It was on this day in 1968. Taking this button is not working either.
1: Symbols. We're all familiar with them. There are shortcuts to vital information. That's why, to familiarize you with the movie rating symbols which will be used by this theater, we present the following guide for parents and young people. It is designed to inform parents about the suitability of movie content for viewing by their children.
0: In 1968, the Motion Picture Association of America adopted its film rating system. So there you go. I don't know. In 1968, I really wonder, was there anything other than PG? I don't know. I don't know if some racy movies were coming out in 1968, but they felt the need to put out a film rating system then. And then in 1996...
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0: 1996, the Fox News Channel launched for the very first time. Who would have ever thought that we would need, I don't know, what do we have, 4 or 5 24-hour-a-day news channels going all the time? Like, think back, I think that's why, like, our grandparents, they got the newspaper in the morning, the newspaper in the evening, maybe they watched the 10 o'clock news, and that was it. Like, then they just went on about their day for the rest of the day. They didn't care what was going on. They just figured, the news will tell me later on. I don't know. It's probably a lot better world before we had 24-hour-a-day news just shoved in our face constantly. And then social media, don't get me started. Kill the internet. Celebrating a birthday today.
3: No, I couldn't hear anymore.
4: Okay.
3: Best singer in America.
4: Oh, yeah.
3: Right. I can honestly say you are the worst singer in America.
4: Really?
0: Simon Cowell celebrating a birthday today. If you guessed that he was 67 years old, you'd be 100% correct on that. Boy, some bad plastic surgery for him. They did his eyes and never been quite the same since. Like, it looks like he has one droopy eye now and... But he looks great for 67. I'll give him that, man. He's creeping up on 70 and does not look... He looks like he's in his 50s still. Also celebrating a birthday today. John Cougar Mellencamp is celebrating a birthday today. I just saw him on a podcast the other day. He had a rough upbringing, man. His childhood was rough. But if you guess that John Cougar Mellencamp is turning the ripe old age of 75 today, well... You would be 100% correct in assuming that as well. And of course, if it's your birthday today, we want to wish you a happy birthday as well. We have our most streamed clip from the podcast that I put out yesterday coming up next. It was our Am I Wrong from yesterday, and holy cow, did you guys really contribute to that one yesterday. We got a ton of texts. If you want to find out why we got so many texts and Am I Wrong yesterday, it's coming up next in our most streamed clip from the podcast.
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6: Time to shut down on another day of trading. Here is your Tuesday closing market minute. December and March corn up 10.75. May up 10.5. November soy beet up 22.25. January up 21.75. March up 20.75. December and January soybean meal up 7.70. March up 7.40. Chicago wheat for December up 12, March and May up 11 and a quarter. December and March hard red winter wheat up 14. December and March hard red spring wheat up 7 and 3 quarters. December Minneapolis spring wheat up 11, March up 11 and a half. Moving over to livestock, October live cattle up 397 and a half, December up 412 and a half, February up 512 and a half, April up 530. October feeder cattle up 665, November up 815, January up 922 and a half, March up 957 and a half. December lean hogs down 57 and a half, February down 137 and a half, April down 115, May down 40. This has been your Tuesday Closing Market Minute.
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0: Jordan Show, which is brought to you by the great people at C&D Granite. In today's Laughter at 20 After, comedian Sam Morrill talks about how AI can help us.
1: I think the AI is helping, man. I love it. You see that new iPhone update where it summarizes the text? That was clearly made for men. I was texting with this woman. It was like 8 long texts. I was like, oh my God, I'm overwhelmed. And then it just summarized the bottom. It says, she feels like you're not on the same page. I was like, oh, all right. I just wrote back, we got to get on the same page. And she goes, thank you. I was like, no, thank you, update.
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1: Yesterday we did an Am I Wrong, and man, did the text just come pouring in on this one yesterday. And here's the thing, this woman who was on Am I Wrong yesterday, we didn't get her name, and you'll find out why here in a second, but we're going to catch back up with her to find out what happens when she does finally come clean about what happened. But she was on for Am I Wrong yesterday. You liked it. 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
1: Is it necessary to be 100% honest? That's what we have up this morning in Am I Wrong. That's when somebody has something going on in their life. They call us up, tell us all about it, and you get to tell them if they're wrong or not. Now, our caller today did not want us to give her name on the air, and I think we might find out why in just a second. So what's going on? Why on Am I Wrong today?
3: Hey, so I've been dating this guy for about 6 months, and he's wonderful. Like, it's probably the best relationship I've ever been in.
1: Okay.
3: The problem is, before I met him, I had actually slept with his brother.
1: Oof. Okay, now I see why you didn't want to use your name.
3: Yeah, like, it didn't mean anything. It was like a drunken one-night stand. And we've talked and decided just to not tell him, not to tell my boyfriend, because we don't think anything good is going to come from that, and didn't mean anything. But am I wrong for doing that?
1: For holding that secret from him?
3: Yeah.
1: Oh, man, this is a tough one. See, my mind always goes to, you don't have to, like, tell him about everybody that you ever, you know, had a relationship with, right? Like, that's not necessary. But the fact that this one was with his brother, so what happened? Like, did you know, when did you find out that connection was there, that you had hooked up with this dude's brother?
3: It was literally the same day I was meeting his parents. Like, we went over to their house, and I was meeting the family, and we made eye contact, and it was like, oh, God.
1: Okay. And so you guys were just like, what? You just found some private time to talk, or what? How did you message him, or what?
3: Yeah, I mean, we texted a little bit, but we kind of talked in private. Okay. Like, not in, like, in a creepy way, but, like, standing off on the other side of the room, like,
1: yeah,
3: hi, how are you? This is weird.
1: Man, I'm trying to put myself in that position. It's hard to do that, and I don't know if I could hold that from my brother. I don't know. I feel like this would be harder on him than it would on you, because he was still his brother back then. You guys weren't even dating back then. So really, it's if we just go black and white, right, it's none of his business what you did before you guys met.
3: Yeah, I mean, that's kind of what we were thinking. It just... I don't know. I don't like keeping secrets.
1: Yeah.
3: From someone I care about, especially.
1: Yeah. Oh, my gosh. This is such a tough one. That damn booze will get you every time, you know?
3: Oh, my, for real. It really does.
1: Oh, my gosh. So, is there any bad feelings between you and his brother? Like, was it like kind of an icky one-night stand type deal? Or was it just like, we were both drunk, that was dumb, whatever?
3: Yeah. I mean, like, that's basically what it was. We were drunk and it's whatever. Like, he's a cool guy. Like, that's it. Like, it was just a thing that happened once.
1: God, my biggest fear would be that it comes out down the road, and then you guys were both hiding it from him.
3: Yeah, that's a big fear.
1: Yeah.
3: Because then he makes it seem, like, worse than it was.
1: That's just going to be humiliating then, that, you know, the secret was kept behind his back. He's just going to be humiliated then. Ooh, man.
3: Yeah, that's about that.
1: This is I do not envy you in this decision or in this predicament, but here's what we're going to do now. I'm going to put you on hold, okay? And you'll be able to hear all the calls and all the texts, and we'll find out, was it wrong or is it wrong to keep a secret from your boyfriend that before you guys ever met, you had hooked up with his brother? So we'll find out what everyone says, okay?
3: Okay, thank you.
1: So yeah, the consensus yesterday was that she has to come clean about what happened, otherwise it'll come out later and be terrible. So she was going to do that, and so we're going to catch up with her probably next week. I'll give her the weekend and find out how coming clean about all of that went. On the way next, though, we got to look at your local news. We also have the Golden Ring of Games, where you have your shot at winning, and the Small Town Salute. Did I say that part? Local news, Small Town Salute, Golden Ring of Games. Yeah, that's pretty much everything. We got it all on the way this morning on the Kelly Jordan Show.

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1: We want to say good morning to everybody listening in Antler, North Dakota, population 22. Antler is home to the world's largest historical quilt. It measures 85 by 134 feet and is shaped like the outline of the state of North Dakota. That's a huge quilt for a town that covers 0.19 square miles, and that's why Antler, North Dakota, you get today's Small Town Salute.
0: That was your Small Town Salute on the Kelly Jordan Show.
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8: 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But cool. You know, at least you know where it's at now, so we can slowly grow this bad boy.
1: That's pretty good because he's got like 6 million. If we're only that far behind,
8: 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He is 6 million. 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
1: We're getting close, my friend.
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ring of games. Here we go. Here's today's question. If you have an answer, 320-656-9453. 29% of adults use their kids as an excuse to still buy this. What is it? 29% of adults still use their kids as an excuse so that they can still buy this. 320-656-9453. If you think you got the answer, I would love for you to call up this morning, and you could possibly reign victorious in the golden ring of games this morning here on the Kelly Jordan Show.

0: It's now time for the morning survey brought to you by my friends at Painesville Chevrolet. Since today is the second day of Amazon Prime Days, we asked you, what is the funniest drunken purchase you ever made on Amazon?
1: I had a little bit of too many and I got online and ordered a pool. And landlord came by and said, you can't have that pool due to liability. If somebody jumps in, I'm going to be into drowns. I'm going to be sued. So I ordered a pool when I was drinking, and I knew this. I don't know why I ordered the pool. And I had to take it down within like 3 weeks. And that pool was like $100-something. It was not cheap.
2: My sister-in-law. Well, ex-sister-in-law now. But she was drunk one night. She decided to go online. She bought the singing fish. But she didn't just buy one of them. She bought 20 of them. She started giving them away as presents. And I'm like, well, you're the one who ordered 20 when you were drinking. She's like, yeah, that's never happening again. And she quit drinking the very next day.
0: That was your morning survey on The Kelly Jordan Show.

0: You hate it, you said?
1: Yeah, I'm getting too old, but I don't have to pay for child care this way, so.
0: Yeah, that's kind of nice. That's kind of nice. You got to do what you got to do, unfortunately. Well, yeah. Do you got an answer this morning in the Golden Ring of Games?
1: I hope. Is it get like a kid's meal?
0: You're close, but no, it's not a kid's meal.
1: No.
0: I know.
1: Okay.
0: You're so very close. Well, thank you for the call this morning. Get some rest.
1: Thank you. Bye.
0: Bye. Good morning. Who's this? Ooh, couldn't take the heat. Could not take the heat. Good morning. Who's this?
2: This is Becky.
0: Becky, what's your weirdest food combination?
2: Oh, strawberries and chocolate.
0: What is it?
2: Strawberries and chocolate.
0: Well, that's not very weird. That's just downright delicious.
2: Oh, no. chocolate and snow. Not for me.
0: Well, do you have an answer for me this morning, Becky? It's not by a kid's meal.
2: Okay, how about chocolate milk?
0: Becky, you must have done your homework because that is correct this morning.
2: Yes.
0: use their kids as an excuse so that they can still buy chocolate milk. Now,
2: and actually, that's what we did.
0: I was just saying, do you do this? Is that why you're such an expert on it?
2: Yeah, we do. Otherwise, we would never buy chocolate milk.
0: Oh, that's fantastic. It's funny. I used to love chocolate milk, and I never drink milk at all anymore.
2: Yeah, I don't drink as much. Yeah.
0: Yeah, boy, I could go for a good Hershey syrup and chocolate milk. Boy, that would taste good right about now. Well,
2: you did it.
0: You did it this morning, Becky. You won the Golden Ring of Games.
2: Nice. Thank you.
0: Thank you. Hold on 1 second. I'll get all your information from you. I just realized I accidentally played the morning survey already. Maybe I'll play it back a second time. This morning in the morning survey, we asked you, what is the most drunkest purchase you ever made on Amazon? Because today, I guess, is day number two of Amazon Prime Days. Boy, I should be looking at that. I got to buy some stuff. Amazon Prime. I've never shopped during Amazon Prime Days ever. I'm a brick and mortar guy. Like, I love going into a store and looking at the product before I buy it. And I always get nervous someone's going to steal it off my porch if I buy it on Amazon. And not even that I live in a bad neighborhood. I'm just worried someone's going to steal it off my porch. But anyway, so we asked you, what is the most drunk purchase or the silliest drunk purchase you ever made on Amazon? You left us a voicemail, so we'll play them back for you in 4.5 minutes again.
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5: 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Following years of discussion and evaluation, M-State and the Minnesota State System of Colleges and Universities have decided to move forward with plans to close the M-State Detroit Lakes campus. M-State President Carrie Brimhall says the decision was not easy and was not made lightly. She says the Detroit Lakes campus is large, aging, and serves far fewer students today than it did in the past. M-State anticipates the campus will remain open and operational until at least summer 2028. The recommendation to close the campus must still move through the Minnesota State governance process. M-State will host a public meeting on Thursday, November 5th to provide information and answer questions. For KBRFradio.com News, I'm Derek Sidian. Get more news at KBRFradio.com. 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
6: Let's check the latest weather forecast on KJ Country 96.5. After topping out in the upper 70s yesterday, we have more sunshine in the forecast today and upper 60s to 70 around the region. Back down to about 45 tonight, looking at sunshine for Thursday, lower 60s, mid-40s on Thursday night. Friday, sunshine around 70, and we may hint at 80 degrees in the sunshine by Saturday. There's your forecast.
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right. Money. Have I got your attention? Because I got something to give away. Right now, $1,000 is on the line in the brain drain. It could be yours. All you got to do is jump on the phone. If you can hear the sound of my voice, you are eligible to play today for the $1,000. 320-656-9453 is the phone number. And you can play for $1,000. 10 questions right in 60 seconds is what wins you the cash this morning. I've had one winner on the morning show so far. I'd love to make you the second winner. So let's do this right now. 320-656-9453. That is the phone number to call me up right now to win $1,000 on the Kelly Jordan Show and the Brain Drain.

0: Good morning. Who's this?
1: This is Amber.
0: All right, Amber. Are you ready to play for $1,000 this morning?
1: I am.
0: What would you do with $1,000?
1: Well, one of my kids just broke his glasses, so some of it would go towards that.
0: Okay. That's a good one. That's a good one. What does a pair of glasses cost a kid these days?
1: Anywhere between like 60 and like 150.
0: Okay. So you have a little money left over. All right. Well, hopefully we can make it happen for you. We're going to play it right after this, okay?
1: All right. Sounds good.

0: homegrown in the Midwest.
1: This is how I start my day. Wake
2: up. They get me up every morning. Wake
0: up. The Kelly Jordan Show.

0: We got $1,000 that we're trying to give away in the brain drain this morning. Amber is on the phone, ready to play. I hope, Amber, you there? Whoops, Amber, you there?
1: Yes.
0: All right, let's do this thing. $1,000 is on the line right now. Here's how it shakes out. You got 60 seconds to get 10 questions correct, okay?
1: Okay.
0: You can pass as many times as you want if you feel like you don't know the answer, but keep in mind, I stopped that clock for nobody.
1: Okay.
0: Now, if you get one wrong, it's also over.
1: Yes.
0: Now that you have all the information you need to play, are you ready to do it?
1: Yes.
0: Let's just take a breath. I will start the clock after I read the first question. In baseball, how many players are on the field on defense?
1: Pass.
0: Who wrote The Old Man and the Sea?
1: Pass.
0: What is the next number in the sequence 2, 4, 8, 16? And not 6, 2, 4, 8, 16. What's the next number?
1: Pass.
0: What is the center of an atom called?
1: The nucleus.
0: Which tree produces acorns?
1: Oak tree.
0: How many minutes are in an hour?
1: 60.
0: What is the largest country in South America?
1: Pass.
0: What is the name of Mickey Mouse's pet dog?
1: Pluto.
0: In golf, what is a mulligan?
1: Pass.
0: What animal has fingerprints similar to a human's?
1: A monkey.
0: No!
2: Oh.
0: Koala is what we were looking for in that one.
1: Oh, no.
0: I was even going to give you a few extra seconds today, but I didn't need to because I screwed up that one question so bad. Oh, man. Let's see. So let's run back what you passed on. In baseball, how many players are on the field on defense? 9 is the answer on that one. Who wrote The Old Man and the Sea? That was Hemingway. The next number in the sequence at 2, 4, 8, 16 was 32. You got the next few. The largest country in South America is Brazil, and Mickey Mouse's dog is Pluto, and a mulligan in golf is a do-over shot.
1: Okay.
0: So you learned some things this morning, if nothing else.
1: I guess so.
0: Yeah. It's not the same as getting $1,000, that's for dang sure.
1: It is not.
0: Well, here's the good news. We're going to play again at 8 o'clock this morning. If you can get through again, you can certainly play again. And then Chris and Chelsea will play at 2 and 3 o'clock this afternoon, okay?
1: Okay, sounds good.
0: All right, Amber. I appreciate it. Thank you.
1: Thank you.
0: Bye. That's a bummer. That happens, though. But we got another shot at $1,000 coming up at 8 o'clock this morning. You could be the winner. We're sitting on this cold, hard cash, and we want to give it away. We can't hold on to it by law, so we got to give it away. All right, coming up next, we have What's Trending, Shania Twain Still Doing It, and Own a Piece of Pee Wee Herman. That's all coming up when we do What's Trending. On the way next.
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7: 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Let's check the latest weather forecast on KJ Country 96.5. After topping out in the upper 70s yesterday, we have more sunshine in the forecast today and upper 60s to 70 around the region. Back down to about 45 tonight, looking at sunshine for Thursday, lower 60s, mid-40s on Thursday night. Friday, sunshine around 70, and we may hint at 80 degrees in the sunshine by Saturday. There's your forecast.
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0: Jordan Show, which is brought to you by the great people at C&D Granite. In today's Laughter at 20 After, comedian Sam Morrill talks about how AI can help us.
21: I think the AI is helping, man. I love it. You see that new iPhone update where it summarizes the text? That was clearly made for men. I was texting with this woman. It was like 8 long texts. I was like, oh my God, I'm overwhelmed. And then it just summarized the bottom. It says, she feels like you're not on the same page. I was like, oh, all right. I just wrote back, we got to get on the same page. And she goes, thank you. I was like, no, thank you, update.
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0: Shania Twain has new music coming out this Friday. She is releasing an extended edition of her latest album, Little Miss Twain, on Friday. It's going to have 6 new songs on it. This is pretty cool, too. I love when people who wrote a book narrate that book. She also narrated her 2011 memoir, From This Moment. It's out now, and Shania says, "Returning to my story after all these years gave me a chance to reflect on the journey from where I am today." She said, "I hope listening feels personal, like we're sitting down together, and I'm telling you my story myself." Here's a little clip from it.
6: "Even though I was independent and very mature for my age, there was one time when my parents certainly overestimated my ability to be on my own. At around the age of 11, I was booked on one of Canada's national lottery TV shows."
0: That's actually an excerpt that's available on SoundCloud right now of her book. Also, though, you can just go pick up the whole thing. I honestly would not mind hearing her story, because it seems pretty interesting what she had to go through to become like one of the biggest women in country, or one of the biggest stars in country music of all time. So, but new music coming out for her on Friday. And then, how would you like to own a piece of Pee Wee Herman memorabilia from his personal collection? Well, you can do it. More than 400 items from this personal collection of Paul Rubens are going on the auction block. There's clothing, there's props from his various movies and his TV shows, his show Pee Wee's Playhouse. And then he has like non-Pee Wee Herman items from his personal collection, including like Elvis lamps and novelty ashtrays and vintage toys and all kinds of stuff like that. There's also some autographed items, but there seem to be more things autographed by other celebrities too, like given to him, including like scripts, posters, books, all that kind of stuff. The online auction is happening now, and you can actually view everything if you go to juliansauctions.com. I clicked on it earlier. It's pretty cool to see some of the stuff this guy owned. Like, you can get a Pee Wee Herman suit for like $6,000 right now. There's only 4 bids. Pee Wee Herman bicycle, that one's going for $6,000. So fairly affordable stuff. A Pee Wee's Big Adventure poster autographed by him, that would be cool to have. So go to juliansauctions.com. You can check out all the stuff there. And if you're a huge Pee Wee Herman fan, this is the auction for you. I don't know why I said fairly affordable stuff. I would not have $6,000 just laying around to spend on that. But some of you are probably doing a lot better financially than I am. So it might be affordable for you. You can go check that out. On the way next, do you remember the woman that we had on the phone for Why Should We Talk to You on Monday? She was going on a secret meeting with one of her ex-boyfriends, and it ended up being a phenomenal meeting. I'm going to play her original call because I wanted to check back in with her and see what happened when she came clean with her boyfriend about what she was doing. But she got huge news when she met up with her boyfriend. I'm going to play her original call from Why Should We Talk to You Monday coming up next. That way we're all up to the same speed on that one. And then we're going to catch back up with her in a minute and find out how did it go when she came clean to her boyfriend, that she met up with her ex, and that she got a huge check from him. Her original call, though, that's coming up next.

0: Great song right there, Max McNown. McNown, better me for you. So if you remember a few weeks ago, I think it was now, or maybe like a week and a half ago, we talked to somebody who had gotten contacted by her ex-boyfriend. The ex-boyfriend wanted to meet up with her, said, it's not romantic, but I need to talk to you face-to-face. Well, she didn't tell her current boyfriend about it because she didn't think that there was anything nefarious that was going to go on. Now, I'm going to play her original call about what happened when she met up with her ex-boyfriend, and then we're going to catch up with her to see what happened when she came clean to her current boyfriend. But here's her original call from Why Should We Talk to You on Monday and the reason why her ex wanted to meet up face to face.
1: So we met up at a coffee shop and we started chatting and it was perfectly fine. Again, nothing romantic.
0: Okay.
1: It was all like he wasn't in a bad mood. He looked perfectly healthy. So some of my worries about it being medical were calmed down. And then he reminded me that right around when we first started dating, he and I had invested in some stocks together. So I don't know much about the stock market. I'm not super well-versed in how investing works. But he was playing around with the stocks at that point. And so we put in money together on this one investment, and it turns out that like 7-8 years later, it paid out.
0: Okay. Really?
1: So yeah. So it was really good news. And he handed me a check for $40,000.
2: Oh, not where we thought that was going.
0: I didn't see that coming at all.
2: Not even a little bit.
0: Did you even remember?
1: No, me either.
0: Did you even remember investing with him in this?
1: No, I think I had probably given him, I don't know, a few $100s and said, like, sure, do with it whatever you want. Holy. So, like, play around with it. And I had totally forgotten about it because it was years ago.
2: Also, shout out to that dude for, like, not...
0: For being honest?
2: For being honest and actually giving you the money and not being like, well, extra 40 grand in my pocket.
0: Yeah, he could have given you $1,000 and been like, hey, that stock paid.
2: Yeah, good for him, dude.
0: Wow.
2: That's actually
1: crazy. Yeah, he's a good guy, yeah.
0: Okay.
1: Yeah.
0: So now you got this check for 40 grand. Did you tell your current boyfriend now that, hey, just to let you know, I met up with my ex? Because how are you going to explain this 40 grand?
1: That's the part I don't have an answer for.
0: Oh, my God.
1: So I have to tell my boyfriend, or I have to figure out a way to tell my boyfriend that I have this mystery 40K without it looking shady or without telling him that I met up with my ex, because now I've already met up with him and now it'll look like I was hiding meeting up with him.
2: Yeah.
0: Okay. So but you're not going to hide this money from your boyfriend? Like, you want him to know that you have it?
1: Yes.
0: Okay.
1: Yes.
0: Oh, man.
1: Right? Yes.
0: All right, so that was her call, and her name is Cassie. We can use her name now because everything's out in the open. And she did come clean to her boyfriend. How did it go? Well, we are going to find out coming up next.
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6: 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Well, the Minnesota Wild had a 2-0 lead heading into the third period last night in Buffalo. They couldn't hold it. Buffalo tied the game, forced overtime, and beat the Wild by a score of 3-2. So the overtime loss gives Wild a point anyway, but that prevented their opportunity to start the season 3-0. They will be at Tampa Bay in their next game on Thursday night. Major League Baseball playoffs saw the Dodgers defeat the Braves 3-1 in Atlanta. L.A. leads that series 2-1. And the Padres won at home against the Brewers to stay alive, winning 4-3. The Brewers lead that series 2-1. Craig Olson, KJ Country, 96.5 Sports.
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1: She met up with her ex-boyfriend behind her current boyfriend's back, but when she met up with her ex, he gave her a check for $40,000. Well, now we can use her name because everything's out in the open. That's the situation that Cassie found herself in. She was contacted by her ex-boyfriend. He said, nothing romantic, but I got to see you face to face. Turns out they invested in some stocks together when they first started dating 7-8 years ago. That stock paid out huge and he wanted to give Cassie her check face to face. Cassie didn't know how to tell her current boyfriend, hey, I met up with my ex, but look, we got 40 grand. Well, we needed a conclusion to this story to find out how it went. So, Cassie, did you come clean to your boyfriend about the money and the meeting?
2: I did. I told him everything.
1: Okay. Did you take him out to a nice dinner like you said you were going to do?
2: Yeah, I took him out to dinner. I took your advice and went to a steakhouse.
1: All right.
2: So we got steaks. And when the check came, I put down my card and he was like, no, let's split it. And I was like, no, this is on me. And then I told him all about the 40K. And he was a little bit upset. He was a little bit taken aback that I had lied to him by omission.
1: Okay.
2: Just to say, like, I hadn't told him that I'd be seeing my ex. But we talked about the 40K and how we're going to be able to use that to potentially start saving for a house and maybe go on a vacation and things like that. So he was upset that I lied to him about seeing my ex, but he could kind of understand why I might not tell him, because I did tell him how my ex told me it wasn't going to be romantic. And so I knew that it wasn't going to be like a big thing about him and I. So he felt better about that, but he was a little bit upset about the lying.
1: Okay. So do you and your current boyfriend, you guys don't have a lot of suspicions with each other. There's tons of trust there. Like, so he doesn't think that you did anything that, like, he doesn't think you're being dishonest now, does he?
2: No.
1: Okay.
2: We're really close. We're really tight. Like I said, he's just this sweet, caring, kind man. And he knows that I'm not lying. I would never cheat on him. It would never be anything like that. And so he and I have full trust in each other. And I know that what I did was wrong. I know that I lied to him. But he seems to feel like he kind of gets it. And I think the fact that we now have this 40K that we're going to be able to like build a life together with makes him feel a little bit better too.
1: Yeah, I would forgive my wife in about 3 milliseconds if she was like, hey, I went and saw my ex-boyfriend, but it's because he gave me a check for 40 grand. But I know that would never happen because the dude that my wife was dating before me was like a local rapper at the time. So pretty sure he ain't got no money stacked up. But anyway, moving on. But I'm super happy for you. Everything's working out. So saving up for a house, that's what you plan to do?
2: Yeah, we're going to invest a little bit, start saving for a down payment for a house. And I think we might also take your advice and go on a little vacation.
1: Yeah, you should. You definitely should. Do that now before you have kids. My wife and I have not been on a vacation together in 17 years. So, but I'm going to call this a very happy ending to this story. We appreciate you giving us so much of your time. Congratulations on your newfound riches. And tell your boyfriend, we said he's a lucky man.
2: I will. Thanks.
1: Man, $40,000. That is just absolutely incredible. I wish I knew even one thing about investing in stocks so I could maybe make something like that happen. I don't know, but I don't know a single thing about it. Anyway, moving on, we got, hey, you know what would help to get you towards them stock goals is $1,000, and I got your shot at $1,000. It's coming up at about 8:05 this morning when we do the brain drain. 10 questions right in 60 seconds wins you $1,000, but right now...
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1: There is no way anybody is going to get this How's It Connected this morning. If you get it, well, you're amazing. So here we go. Here's the four words that I have for you this morning. How are they all connected? Yorkshire, Berkshire, Hampshire, and Chester. There's no way. There's just absolutely no way. Maybe a farmer might get this. Yorkshire, Berkshire, Hampshire, and Chester. If you know how all those are connected, you are a friggin' genius. Text in your guest to 320-656-9453. If you don't know how it's all connected, stick around. You shall find out in 4.5 minutes.
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5: 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Following years of discussion and evaluation, M-State and the Minnesota State System of Colleges and Universities have decided to move forward with plans to close the M-State Detroit Lakes campus. M-State President Carrie Brimhall says the decision was not easy and was not made lightly. She says the Detroit Lakes campus is large, aging, and serves far fewer students today than it did in the past. M-State anticipates the campus will remain open and operational until at least summer 2028. The recommendation to close the campus must still move through the Minnesota State governance process. M-State will host a public meeting on Thursday, November 5th to provide information and answer questions. For KBRFradio.com News, I'm Derek Sidian. Get more news at KBRFradio.com. 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
6: 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Your KJ Country Weather forecast for the day, sunny and breezy, pleasant this afternoon with a high of 71. Tonight, partly cloudy with a low of 41. And for Thursday, partly sunny with a high of 65. That's your KJ Country.

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3: 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At 6 o'clock in Fergus Falls, it was 45 degrees, with a high yesterday of 79. At 6:15, Roger Walvani and Henning reports 50 degrees and a high of 72. The weather almanac for the state last year was a high of 54 and a low of 37. State record temps for the state was a high of 85 in 2011 and a low of 25 in 1976. This has been the Weather Spotter Network.
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7: Okay, so I guess I'm the only one who would not have known how these were all connected. Before that break, I asked you how all four of these words were connected. The words that I gave you were, whoops, where'd it go? Okay, Yorkshire, Berkshire, Hampshire, and Chester. We got like 125 texts in the matter of a couple of seconds there. That was insane. I've never seen so many come in so fast. Shelly from Richmond, you got it right. Let's see, who else? I mean, there's like 100 people in here. Heather, you got it right. Heidi, you got it right. Ashley, Jolene. Oh, Jolene, you did not get it right. You said breeds of chickens. Linda said types of cheese. That's not it. Cindy, you got it right. Mark, Trevor, I don't know if that's correct or not. Someone will have to correct me. Teresa, you got it right. Tanya, David, Callie, Missy, Jake. Golly, so many people got this one right this morning. The answer was breeds of pigs. So I guess everybody knew that those were all different types of pigs. Papa K from Grand Forks, you got it right too. Kayla, my gosh, I've never... Lori, Thomas, Sherry, Deb, you guys all got it right. Christine, breeds of pigs was the answer. Well, if you didn't know, now you know. I guess I was the only one who didn't know how it's all connected.
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9: Time to get up.

That song right there just makes you feel like real country music is back, man. That is just so good. I've never been called a city yet so many times in our text messages as I have been now. But thank you to everyone. We got over 150 texts for How's It Connected this morning. That's never happened before. And I thought nobody was going to text in this morning when I did How's It Connected. If you've never heard it before, we do it at like 7:50 every morning. I just give you four words and you tell me how they're connected. This morning was Yorkshire, Berkshire, Hampshire, and Chester. And everybody knew that that was pigs. I had no clue. I thought pigs were just pigs. So because we got so many texts and we got so many first-time texters, if I send you back a message asking for your name and asking what city you're in, I'm not using it for anything, just so that we can reference you when you text in the future. So I just want to get that out of the way, and now I want to get this out of the way. Talking about $1,000, man. You understand how much money that is? $1,000? And all you have to do is get 10 questions correct in 60 seconds. 320-656-9453. That is the phone number. And I'll cut you a check for $1,000. I'm not going to get you qualified. I'm not going to do anything like that. I'm just going to give you $1,000 if you can get 10 questions correct in 60 seconds. So jump on the phone now. I'll be taking caller number 9 at 320-656-9453. No matter where in the listening audience you are, that phone number works for you for $1,000 here on The Kelly Jordan Show.

0: Good morning. Who's this?
1: Oh, this is Jeff.
0: Jeff, how are you doing this morning, my friend?
1: Doing great. How are you?
0: I'm doing good, man. I'd love to give you a check for $1,000, though. I'll tell you that much.
1: Oh, I'd love to give it a try.
0: What would you do with $1,000?
1: Probably put it towards our trip. We're going to Nashville in a couple weeks.
0: Okay. Boy, that's a very popular answer. Nashville is a really popular answer with you guys.
1: It's a lot of fun.
0: Yeah, I've never been before. Never been to Nashville before.
1: Oh, it's my new Las Vegas.
0: Oh, nice. Yeah. Well, hey, man, I hope that I can give you $1,000 to spend there. We're going to play the break next, okay?

0: right, Jeff is the next one that thinks he has enough moxie to win $1,000 in the brain drain this morning by getting 10 questions correct in 60 seconds. Jeff, are you there? Dang it, this button is not working to pick up the phone. Jeff, are you there?
1: Yeah, I'm still here.
0: All right, brother, let's do this thing. 10 questions correct gets you $1,000, okay?
1: Okay.
0: Now, there are a couple of stipulations to this. You can pass as many times as you want if you feel like you don't know the answer, but the clock never stops.
1: Okay.
0: I even got it running in the background right now.
1: There you go.
0: Yeah, for no reason. It's running right now, so. But also, if you get one wrong, then we're done.
1: Okay.
0: All right. A timer will start after I ask you the first question. Here we go. What is half of 48?
1: 24.
0: Which state's capital is Lincoln?
1: Nebraska.
0: What singer is called the Queen of Pop?
1: Pass.
0: What is 3 cubed?
1: 27.
0: Which continent has the most countries?
1: Pass.
0: What is the plural of tooth?
1: Teeth.
0: What do you use to unlock a door?
1: A key.
0: What letter is silent in the word knife?
1: K.
0: How many original American colonies were there?
1: 13.
0: How many wings does a housefly have?
1: Pass.
0: What is 8 times 7?
1: 56.
0: What is the opposite of empty?
1: Full.
0: What do we call the first 10 amendments to the Constitution?
1: Oh,
0: that was your time right there. Oh, man, you were so close to 1,000. Do you know what the answer to that one is?
1: I froze. No, I got a blank.
0: The Bill of Rights.
1: Oh, isn't that what I said?
0: You didn't say anything.
1: Oh, I said Bill of Rights.
0: Oh, yeah, but your time was already up, man.
1: Oh, okay. I'm sorry. Oh,
0: that,
1: I got it right.
0: That sucks even worse, dude. I'm not even trying to rub it in. That sucks worse.
1: Oh, I ran out of time then.
0: Damn it.
1: Oh,
0: my God. Okay. I was trying to read them so cleanly, too, so that you didn't. Oh, my gosh.
1: Oh, okay. Yeah.
0: I am so sorry. I wish you would have had just a few extra seconds.
1: Oh, darn. I thought, okay, I'm going to get this. We're down to the last one.
0: That's what I thought. That question would have won. Had you just gotten it 2 seconds sooner, you would have won. All right, I'm not trying to rub it in. It sounds like I'm trying to rub it in, and I'm not. My adrenaline was pumping, too, so I'm all like JoJo the Circus Clown right now.
1: There you go. Okay.
0: All right, my friend. I apologize, man.
1: Oh, yeah.
0: Well, it's Jeff.
1: What it is.
0: Yeah.
1: Okay.
0: Have fun in Vegas, man. Not Vegas, Nashville.
1: Nashville, yep. All right.
0: Talk to you later. Bye. Oh, my gosh. Well, we're going to play again today at 2 and 3 o'clock this afternoon with Chris and Chelsea, so hopefully somebody can win then. Oh, that stinks. That just absolutely stinks. That timer is an absolute beast. All right, so we got Happy Hour on the way next. Thanks to Audio Video Extremes. That'll bring our spirits back. Oh, no, we got What's Trending on the way next. You know what? We're going to do Happy Hour first before we do trending. I don't have any stories pulled aside for trending. I was too focused on doing that. So Happy Hour on the way next. When guests could not show up to her wedding, strangers stepped in. I love this story. All thanks to Audio Video Extremes. We got Happy Hour, and we got it on the way next.
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4: 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Major League Baseball playoffs saw the Dodgers beat the Braves 3-1 in Atlanta. Dodgers go up 2-1 in their best-of-five series. And the Padres stayed alive, knocking off the Brewers 4-3. San Diego has a chance to even the series when they play again tonight on their home field. The other games today, Dodgers and Braves play in Atlanta. And this afternoon, the Guardians and the White Sox play in Chicago, with the White Sox having a chance to clinch their series. Also, Tampa Bay goes to New York to face the Yankees. The Rays, with a win, would knock the Yankees out of the playoffs. And the Wild lost an overtime game in Buffalo last night, blowing a 2-0 lead, losing 3-2. Craig Olson, KJ Country, 96.5 Sports.
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11: good. Let's check the latest weather forecast on KJ Country 96.5. After topping out in the upper 70s yesterday, we have more sunshine in the forecast today and upper 60s to 70 around the region. Back down to about 45 tonight, looking at sunshine for Thursday, lower 60s, mid-40s on Thursday night. Friday, sunshine around 70, and we may hint at 80 degrees in the sunshine by Saturday. There's your forecast.
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0: Happy Hour is brought to you by the great people at Audio Video Extremes. Well, this story comes to us from North Carolina. North Carolina, where, you know, out there on the East Coast, they had all kinds of just terrible storms just that blew through, that nor'easter that blew through and caused all kinds of damage. Well, Jaden and Kimberly were planning on getting married on Hatteras Island, which is an island that you can get to out there. But the storm damaged Highway 12, which was going to be the way that all their guests were going to get to the island where the wedding was. So the couple was already out there. A couple of members of their wedding party were already out there. But Jaden and Kimberly, none of their guests could come out to the island because they hadn't been out there yet. So one of her bridesmaids made a social media post and said, I know this sounds a little bit, I'm going to paraphrase it because it was like four paragraphs long. So she said, I know this sounds a little bit weird, but we have a couple who's getting married on the island and none of their guests can make it. Would anybody on the island want to come fill up one of the 45 seats that we have set aside for the guests of Jaden and Kimberly's wedding? Well, that's when things went as things do on social media and went a little bit viral, and 400 people showed up to their wedding to watch a couple they had never met in their lives get married. So Stacy Saunders, she runs the campground there where they were going to get married. She said, all right, we're going to have to move this from an indoor celebration to the pavilion outside because you got 400 guests that are here right now. And here's the cool thing. So like the guests were giving them gifts too, like giving them cards, giving them cash donations, things like that. There was a local DJ on the island at a bar who was like, okay, yeah, I'll come DJ and I got equipment. I'll be there in just a minute and we'll set up DJ equipment. Dance floor was packed all night. They had drinks. They even ran out of food a couple of times, but local restaurants and people from their homes were donating food and it became this giant celebration. You would think that a bride would be like, man, that didn't go the way that I thought it would. But Kimberly was like, this was better than I could have ever dreamed for my wedding. She said it actually felt magical at times because these are all people who have been through a terrible storm together, been through a terrible moment together, and our wedding was able to bring them all together and let them celebrate together and just have a great time and forget about all the damage that was done around here. She said it felt like paradise on earth. So the wedding that was supposed to be 45 guests turned into 400. That is just absolutely incredible. And I love that. I love seeing that the people on the island came together and came out for them. And you would think that they would be like, shoot, we only planned on 45. We don't have food for 400 or drinks for 400. But that's so cool, too, that then people started donating to the cause. Oh, man, I love stories like this. Audio Video Extremes is the one who brought it to you. That was today's Happy Hour. As a wedding DJ, I would love to DJ a wedding for 400 people. That would be just an absolute blast. I think 350 is the most I've ever done, and that was a party, man. Holy cow. All right, we got to look at your local news on the way next. We also got the small town salute coming up, and then a fact that maybe only I find interesting coming up when we do. Maybe it's just me. It's all still coming on the Kelly Jordan Show.

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1: We want to say good morning to everybody listening in Antler, North Dakota, population 22. Antler is home to the world's largest historical quilt. 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That's a huge quilt for a town that covers 0.19 square miles, and that's why Antler, North Dakota, you get today's Small Town Salute.
0: That was your Small Town Salute on the Kelly Jordan Show.
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Good morning. I'm Chloe Wadd with a market update here on the Red River Farm Network. December corn futures are moderately lower in a correction from Tuesday's major gain. Tuesday's rally was fueled by the slow harvest pace, with just 23% of the corn harvest done due to heavy rain in the past 2 weeks, and the rare 3 percentage point fall in crop ratings. The heavy rain increased concern for stalk disease such as crown rot. While weather is conducive to a rapid advance of the corn harvest this week, that could all change by the weekend. Soybeans and soybean oil are modestly lower early Wednesday, while soybean meal is higher again. Monday's huge rally in beans was attributed to the slow harvest effort. Just 25% of the soy crop has been harvested. Rumors that China was already seeking offers on U.S. Gulf beans before returning from the Golden Week holiday also changed the bean prices and encouraged funds to add an already huge net long in the soy complex. Wheat markets are lower. Weakness can be attributed to the surging U.S. dollar index, which is about to make a new high. With bond yields rising to a 24-year high, traders fear further interest rates will increase. The Federal Reserve minutes later on Wednesday will give some hint to further rate changes. Let's take a look at numbers. December Minneapolis wheat down 4 3/4, 7.15. March Chicago down 8 cents, while December KC is down 9 cents. December corn down 3 3/4, 5.04 1/4. May corn down 3 1/4. November soy up 1 1/4, 13.04 1/4. March soy up 0.5. 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

0: saw that, but then it's like, you learn more about this, and it's like, okay, I can see that.
1: That is pretty cool, and the fact it was made here, I'm all for it.
0: Yep.
1: Awesome. Thank you, Jen. All right, here we go. We got Maybe It's Just Me on the way next. When I bring something to the show that it's possible only I find interesting, although I think today you're going to find this one really interesting. It's about the precursor to LASIK surgery. How did they find out about it? It was completely by accident. I got that coming up next for you. When we do Maybe It's Just Me and I bring something to the show that it's possible only I find interesting. It's coming

0: The precursor to LASIK was a total accident.
1: Sometimes Kelly finds things interesting that no one else does. We mean absolutely no one. It's time for Maybe It's Just Me.
0: This is insane. I don't know anybody that's had LASIK surgery, but it seems to be an absolute miracle for the people that do have it. I don't know a single thing about it, but I do know this. So there was a precursor to LASIK surgery, and it was found 100% by accident. So a nearsighted boy got into a fist fight. When they got into a fist fight, somebody punched him in the face, shattered his glasses, sending pieces of glass right into his eyeball. That sounds absolutely horrific. Man, I would think that glasses on your face would not, that wouldn't happen. Like, they would have some sort of safety glass on there or something. After the doctor removed the glass, he found that the tiny cuts on the boy's eyes had flattened the cornea and actually cured the boy's bad vision. The boy never had to wear glasses again after that moment. Now, the doctor thought, well, shoot, we can't be just putting broken glass in people's eyes to flatten out the cornea. We got to find a different way to do it. He said, I bet a laser would flatten out someone's cornea. Well, he was right, and LASIK surgery was born. So I didn't even know that that's how they fix your vision in LASIK surgery, is that they flattened out your cornea. That's what it does. Hey, if it works, awesome. I don't know. What is it when you can't see up close? Is that nearsighted? Or is it nearsighted when you can see up close? I don't know, but as I'm getting older, man, I cannot see up close. And I'm embarrassed. I had to put my cheaters on all the time. I'm losing them all the time. It is embarrassing. It is embarrassing getting older, but hey, what are you going to do? I made it to this age without needing glasses, so I'm going to call that a win. I'm definitely going to call that a win. But now you know that the precursor to LASIK surgery was because a kid got his glasses broke, landed in his eye, and the doctor thought, hey, that works for something. Pretty cool if you ask me. Now, maybe you didn't think this is cool. I totally get it. Not everyone's going to find these things interesting, but I did. And that's really all that matters, because the name of this segment is Maybe It's Just Me.
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1: For KBRFRadio.com News, I'm News Director Derek Sidian. Following years of discussion and evaluation, M-State and the Minnesota State System of Colleges and Universities have decided to move forward with plans to close the M-State Detroit Lakes campus. M-State President Carrie Brimhall says the decision was not easy and was not made lightly. She says the Detroit Lakes campus is large, aging, and serves far fewer students today than it did in the past. M-State anticipates the campus will remain open and operational until at least summer 2028. The recommendation to close the campus must still move through the Minnesota State governance process. M-State will host a public meeting on Thursday, November 5th to provide information and answer questions. For KBRFRadio.com News, I'm Derek Sidian. Get more news at KBRFRadio.com. 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
0: Let's check the latest weather forecast on KJ Country 96.5. After topping out in the upper 70s yesterday, we have more sunshine in the forecast today and upper 60s to 70 around the region. Back down to about 45 tonight, looking at sunshine for Thursday, lower 60s, mid-40s on Thursday night. Friday, sunshine around 70, and we may hint at 80 degrees into sunshine by Saturday. There's your forecast.
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1: 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At 6 o'clock in Fergus Falls, it was 45 degrees, with a high yesterday of 79. At 6:15, Roger Valvani and Henning reports 50 degrees and a high of 72. The weather almanac for the state last year was a high of 54 and a low of 37. State record temps for the state was a high of 85 in 2011 and a low of 25 in 1976. This has been the Weather Spotter Network.
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0: time zone am I on? What country am I in?
1: It doesn't matter. It's 5 o'clock somewhere.
0: It's always on 5 in Margaritaville, come to think of it.
1: Yeah, I heard that.
0: You've been there, haven't you?
1: Yes, sir.
0: I've seen

0: somewhere.
1: I'm ready. 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
0: Let's get out of here.
1: I'm gone.
2: Now, I have not heard Miley Cyrus's new album, but I do not get how this happens. It set a record, and not in a good way. Bass Persuades is the name of the album. It debuted at number one and was number one for an entire week. Second week, it went from number one to number 157. That is the biggest second week drop for an album that debuted at number one in history. Now, it's not the biggest drop ever, though, for an album, because Bon Jovi's This House Is Not For Sale went to number one. Then in its second week, it fell back to number 169. But here's the difference. That was the second time it had hit number one. So it wasn't like a first-time release. The Bon Jovi album came out in November of 2016, debuted at number one. Then it retook the top spot in March of 2018, thanks to the there was some sort of scheme that they say they used to bring it back to number one.

0: talking about it?
1: I got some big news.
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4: Shania Twain has new music coming out this Friday. She is releasing an extended edition of her latest album, Little Miss Twain, on Friday. It's going to have six new songs on it. This is pretty cool, too. I love when people who wrote a book narrate that book. She also narrated her 2011 memoir, From This Moment. It's out now, and Shania says, "Returning to my story after all these years gave me a chance to reflect on the journey from where I am today." She said, "I hope listening feels personal, like we're sitting down together, and I'm telling you my story myself." Here's a little clip from it.
5: "Even though I was independent and very mature for my age, there was one time when my parents certainly overestimated my ability to be on my own. At around the age of 11, I was booked on one of Canada's national lottery TV shows."
4: That's actually an excerpt that's available on SoundCloud right now of her book. Also, though, you can just go pick up the whole thing. I honestly would not mind hearing her story, because it seems pretty interesting what she had to go through to become like one of the biggest women in country, or one of the biggest stars in country music of all time. So, but new music coming out for her on Friday. And then, how would you like to own a piece of Pee Wee Herman memorabilia from his personal collection? Well, you can do it. More than 400 items from this personal collection of Paul Reubens are going on the auction block. There's clothing, there's props from his various movies and his TV shows, his show Pee-wee's Playhouse. And then he has like non-Pee-wee Herman items from his personal collection, including like Elvis lamps and novelty ashtrays and vintage toys and all kinds of stuff like that. There's also some autographed items, but there seem to be more things autographed by other celebrities too, like given to him, including like scripts, posters, books, all that kind of stuff. The online auction is happening now, and you can actually view everything if you go to juliansauctions.com. I clicked on it earlier. It's pretty cool to see some of the stuff this guy owned. Like, you can get a Pee Wee Herman suit for like $6,000 right now. There's only four bids. Pee Wee Herman bicycle, that one's going for $6,000. So fairly affordable stuff. A Pee Wee's Big Adventure poster autographed by him, that would be cool to have. So go to juliansauctions.com. You can check out all the stuff there. And if you're a huge Pee Wee Herman fan, this is the auction for you.
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9: Let's check the latest weather forecast on KJ Country 96.5. After topping out in the upper 70s yesterday, we have more sunshine in the forecast today and upper 60s to 70 around the region. Back down to about 45 tonight, looking at sunshine for Thursday, lower 60s, mid-40s on Thursday night. Friday, sunshine around 70, and we may hint at 80 degrees in the sunshine by Saturday. There's your forecast. 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

At first, when I saw this, I was like, I thought cold feet was a bad thing, but I guess it makes sense. So Adidas is coming out with new slides, new, you know, flip-flops that you can put in the freezer for 30 minutes. They got little ice packs in them, and they're called Climacool Recovery Slides. And I was thinking, I don't know of a time in my life where I would ever want my feet to be cold, but then I was like, wait, that's not true, because they're aimed at athletes, post-workout recovery, but, you know, like, there's been times, yeah, if you go for a super long walk or something, or maybe you were working outside for a really long time and your feet get all swollen, it might be good to slip them into a freezer pack of a shoe. Otherwise, boy, that would just be super uncomfortable. Now, they're still in the development phase, and there's no really details on when they might be available for sale, but people on the internet, of course, are saying, what in the world? They say if you apply ice to your feet, you're not supposed to be walking around anymore. Someone else said, a freezer full of dirty shoes sounds hygienic. Yeah, that is kind of gross. You go in to grab a frozen pizza and someone's flip-flop is sitting on top of it. That's kind of nasty.

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8: Good morning. I'm Chloe Wadd with a market update here on the Red River Farm Network. December corn futures are moderately lower in a correction from Tuesday's major gain. Tuesday's rally was fueled by the slow harvest pace, with just 23% of the corn harvest done due to heavy rain in the past 2 weeks, and the rare 3 percentage point fall in crop ratings. The heavy rain increased concern for stalk disease such as crown rot. While weather is conducive to a rapid advance of the corn harvest this week, that could all change by the weekend. Soybeans and soybean oil are modestly lower early Wednesday, while soybean meal is higher again. Monday's huge rally in beans was attributed to the slow harvest effort. Just 25% of the soy crop has been harvested. Rumors that China was already seeking offers on U.S. Gulf beans before returning from the Golden Week holiday also changed the bean prices and encouraged funds to add an already huge net long in the soy complex. Wheat markets are lower. Weakness can be attributed to the surging U.S. dollar index, which is about to make a new high. With bond yields rising to a 24-year high, traders fear further interest rates can will increase. The Federal Reserve minutes later on Wednesday will give some hint to further rate changes. Let's take a look at numbers. December Minneapolis wheat down 4 3/4, 7.15. March Chicago down 8 cents, while December KC is down 9 cents. December corn down 3 3/4, 5.04 1/4. May corn down 3 1/4. November soy up 1 1/4, 13.04 1/4. March soy up 0.5. 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

0: It's now time for the morning survey, brought to you by my friends at Painesville Chevrolet. Since today is the second day of Amazon Prime Days, we asked you, what is the funniest drunken purchase you ever made on Amazon?
1: I had a little bit of too many, and I got online and ordered a pool, and landlord came by and said, you can't have that pool due to liability. If somebody jumps in, I'm going to be drowned. I'm going to be sued. So I ordered a pool when I was drinking, and I knew this. I don't know why I ordered the pool. And I had to take it down within like 3 weeks. And that pool was like $100-something. It was not cheap.
2: My sister-in-law, well, ex-sister-in-law now, but she was drunk one night. She decided to go online. She bought the singing fish, but she didn't just buy one of them. She bought 20 of them. She started giving them away as presents. And I'm like, well, you're the one who ordered 20 when you were drinking. She's like, yeah, that's never happening again. And she quit drinking the very next day.
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1: We want to say good morning to everybody listening in Antler, North Dakota, population 22. Antler is home to the world's largest historical quilt. It measures 85 by 134 feet and is shaped like the outline of the state of North Dakota. That's a huge quilt for a town that covers 0.19 square miles, and that's why Antler, North Dakota, you get today's Small Town Salute.
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2: Let's check the latest weather forecast on KJ Country 96.5. After topping out in the upper 70s yesterday, we have more sunshine in the forecast today and upper 60s to 70 around the region. Back down to about 45 tonight, looking at sunshine for Thursday, lower 60s, mid-40s on Thursday night. Friday, sunshine around 70, and we may hint at 80 degrees in the sunshine by Saturday. There's your forecast.
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That was Mama's Broken Heart by Miranda Lambert. Happy Hump Day, it's 10:09 and currently 55. Here's Riley Green, KJ Country 96.5.

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0: When you... Today's Best Country, KJ Country, 96.5. After all, the bars are closed. Thomas Rhett, 10:16 on a happy hump day. I'm Zach Daniels. How you doing? Man, it's going to be a nice one today. Sunny and breezy. Pleasant this afternoon with a high of 71. Partly cloudy tonight. Cools off to 41. And then we're looking towards Thursday, 64, partly sunny. It'll warm up into Friday. It looks like it'll be in the 70s. And Saturday, we might actually have a day in the 80s here in October. Currently 55. Now, I don't know if you know this, but every Friday I give away pizza as part of the Papa Murphy's free meal deal. And if you want a shot, all you got to do is text the keyword PAPA to 218-332-0965. That'll get you automatically entered. We'll be picking those winners. And, yeah, who doesn't like free pizza? I know I talk a lot about food, but I can't help it. I'd love to eat. I got Bailey Zimmerman coming up for you. We got lots to talk about. Miley Cyrus, Lucy Hale, gosh, even Michael Bay and Spielberg. We'll get into it today here on the Midday Show. I'm Zach Daniels, KJ Country 96.5.
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Next 30 years, good old Tim McGraw. How's it going? I'm Zach Daniels, 1026, and currently 53. 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

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Let's keep it going with my man Toby Keith. Here's my list.

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0: Today's Best Country, KJ Country 96.5, Cole Swindell, Single Saturday Night. Hey, it's Zach Daniels, 1047 and currently 55 with a high of 71, sunny, breezy, pleasant this afternoon. Tonight, partly cloudy with a low of 41. And for Thirsty Thursday, 64 is a high, partly sunny. We got Derek City and our news director from the KBRF newsroom in here. Derek, how we doing?
1: Doing good.
0: Yeah, you enjoying your hump day here at the station?
1: Oh, yeah.
0: What's happening in the news?
1: Well, Zach, over 100 people joined Ottertail County in person and online Monday to learn about a plan to keep ambulance service in the Pelican Rapids area following an announcement by Ringdahl Ambulance that it will not renew its current license to serve the area because of financial problems. District 2 Commissioner Wayne Johnson said, quote, "We are in a tough spot. We're just trying to keep service in this area. It doesn't have to be a permanent solution, but people need to know that an ambulance will show up if they call 911. End quote. Based on feedback from city and township leaders, Ottertail County is focusing on a subordinate service district. If the county creates one, it could apply for the area's ambulance license and hire a provider through competitive bidding. It could also set property taxes or parcel fees to pay for the service. Residents asked how much a subordinate service district would cost taxpayers. Staff said that if the county creates the district after hearing from the public, it will begin budgeting and set a funding formula. County staff is looking at service fees and property assessments, and residents will have a chance to weigh in before anything is final. Residents also asked whether the district would have an advisory board. Johnson said advisory boards are common and the county would encourage one. Residents can share their views at a public hearing at 6:30 on Monday, October 12th in the Pelican Rapids High School Auditorium. People can comment in person or online during the hearing. The county board will review all comments and will decide whether to create the district at its meeting on Tuesday, October 13th. For KBRFradio.com News, I'm Derek Sidian. Get more news at KBRFradio.com. 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
2: Good morning. I'm Chloe Wadd with a market update here on the Red River Farm Network. Grain markets are searching for direction as harvest moves into full swing, and traders look ahead to another USDA crop report Friday. Soybeans are taking priority in the field, while questions remain over where corn yields ultimately finish. Corn Belt Marketing Ag Marketing Consultant Sam Hudson says those factors could shape trade over the next several weeks.
3: In a choppy market here today, we got another crop report here coming up on Friday, a harvest that's pretty well getting into full swing with the beans taking the first priority. And I think that's kind of the theme for the next 30 days that, you know, there's some thought process that USDA may continue to lower corn yields. But as long as there's, you know, steady supply on the front end, the market doesn't get too concerned about that potentially until the November report. So I think that's what we're trading here, the next 30 days. And it may be the spreads and basis that does some of the heavy lifting in the meantime.
2: Livestock markets are also facing pressure today. Weakness in outside markets, including a sharp move in bonds, higher energy prices, and continued inflation concerns, are adding another layer of uncertainty for cattle.
3: Seeing a lower market today, definitely some concern with the bond market falling out. I think that's probably the main culprit. Also, we've continued to see high energy prices and concerns about inflation. So I think that's, continuing to take the edge off, at least for today's session. No, I mean, you're getting a little bit of those hues in the livestock market with equities being down, but we'll see if anything's ever green. It seems like it's hard to get anything to stick lately.
2: Dow Jones down 537 points, while crude oil is up 27 cents at $89.33. 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

0: Today's Best Country, KJ Country 96.5, Rocky Mountain Low, Corey Kent and Cole Wetzel. It's 11:16 on this fine hump day. I'm Zach Daniels. 57 currently with a high of 71 today. Sunny, breezy, and pleasant into the afternoon. And it's going to cool off to 41 tonight, partly cloudy. And bring it on a cooler day for Thirsty Thursday, 64 partly sunny before starting to warm up towards the weekend. And might even get into the 80s come Saturday. So Tucker Wedmore gave a brief, and I say brief, that's an overstatement, to reply when asked about dating rumors involving fellow artist Ella Langley during a Q&A in Wichita, Kansas. A fan asked whether or not he and Langley were a thing, and his simple answer? Next question. The two have been linked for months, apparently. Spotted together in the British Virgin Islands. Now, I don't know if I would go to the British Virgin Islands with somebody that I wasn't dating, if it was just the two of you. But, yeah, the footage appeared on a show of them leaving, looked like a songwriter award as well. People magazine confirmed they were dating, in fact. So Langley currently dominating the charts with Choosing Texas, earning 9 CMA nominations, and representatives for both artists still won't comment. So, guess there's that. KJ Country 96.5, hope you're having a good day. Dirk's Billy coming up for you.
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Dirk's Bentley, drunk on a plane. That'd be fun. I got Lady Wilson, John Mayer for you. This is Bone Keys Wallet, KJ Country, 96.5.

0: Today's Best Country, KJ Country 96.5. Morgan Wallen's been by now. I'm Zach Daniels. It is 11:33 on this fine hump day. Taking a peek at the weather forecast for you. We got 71 as the high, breezy and sunshine. A little bit cooler tonight, 41 as we bring in Thursday, up 64 as a high. Let's start warming up again for the weekend. Now, I've got a story that is right up my alley, and I think you'll enjoy it. Engineers from Scotland and Japan are preparing to launch into space whiskey. That's right, I said it, whiskey. They're going to launch it into orbit to study how spirits mature beyond Earth's atmosphere. Scheduled for next year, the experiment will ride aboard a miniature satellite circling the planet for 5 years. My question, do we get to drink it when it comes back? I want to try space whiskey. The project may also inform future pharmaceutical manufacturers in orbit, lead researcher told Independent. Findings could eventually support full-scale space distilling. That's right. Yep, that's going to be a non-terrestrial whiskey barrel. That's what I'm all about. I love it. Yep, that's weird and cool. I dig it. Anyways, Jelly Roll coming up for you. 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

today's best country, KJ Country 96.5, Bad Dirt by Jordan Davis and Luke Bryan. I'm Zach Daniels. We'll be checking in with our news director, Derek Sidian, coming up here after Alan Jackson. Here's one by Ella Langley and Morgan Wallen.

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0: country am I in?
1: It doesn't matter. It's 5 o'clock somewhere.
0: It's always on 5 in Margaritaville, come to think of it.
1: I heard that.
0: You've been there, haven't you?
1: Yes, sir.
0: I've seen your boat there.

0: Today's Best Country, KJ Country at 96.5. That was my man, Alan Jackson. It's 5 o'clock somewhere. Indeed, sir and lady, gentlemen, whoever's listening. Boy, I tell you what, it is 5 o'clock somewhere. Between the space whiskey I was talking about earlier and hearing that song, I could go for a drink. It's not noon yet, but it's 5 o'clock somewhere. I have got Derek Sidian, our news director from the KBRF newsroom, in here. And Derek, I think today's the day. I think I can stump you. Are you ready for your comic book trivia question of the day?
1: Oh, I'm ready.
0: All right. Who killed Bruce Wayne's parents? What was his name?
1: Okay.
0: Thomas. His parents' names are Thomas and Martha Wayne. Who took out?
1: Depends on the continuity, but typically...
0: Okay, I can give you some context.
1: Typically, it is Joe Chill.
0: Yes, also known as Joe Chilton for some people. I thought I had you stumped for sure.
1: Next time, Zach, next time.
0: Oh, all right. Well, I guess I'll hang my hat on that one today. What's going on in the news?
1: Well, Zach, retired Sergeant Major James Jim Bakila served his country for 33 years. Today, he still serves the people he once led as an assistant veteran service officer for Otter Tail County. On Sunday, Bakila was inducted into the 2026 Minnesota Army National Guard Court of Honor at Camp Ripley. The honor recognizes his combat service and his work helping veterans at home. His lifetime of service embodies the uncommon prestige of the Court of Honor and ensures Minnesota soldiers are never forgotten. In the Otter Tail County Veterans Service Office, Bakila helps veterans file claims for disability pay and VA health care. He also helps with state benefits such as the homestead tax exclusion and state grants. Bakila uses his own combat experience to help veterans with claims for post-traumatic stress disorder. He also helps with claims under the PACT Act, a 2022 law that expands benefits for veterans exposed to burn pits and other toxic substances, and often helps veterans win claims that were denied before. For KBRFradio.com News, I'm Derek Sidian. Get more news at KBRFradio.com. 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

0: Today's Best Country, KJ Country 96.5. Good News by Shaboozy. It's a quarter after 12 as we move into lunchtime. And tell you what, if you're looking for a good place to eat, you can find it on our food show called KBRF Presents Where to Eat, hosted by myself and Dave Bishop. We got to take the guesswork out of it if you're looking for a different restaurant to go to. And we bounce around to a bunch of different hidden gems, and we showcase their signature dishes. So check it out. You can find it on the Fergus Now app and on YouTube if you're a fan of scrolling through YouTube like me. It's where I find a lot of my fun things to talk about. I'm a doom scroller on YouTube, man. I tell you what, I could sit on YouTube at home at the end of the day and lose half a night's sleep because of just weird, dumb videos, and just get into that habit of, I gotta go to bed. And then you find yourself an hour later going, I can't believe I just did this again for 45 minutes. Anyways, I digress. I tell you what, is kind of interesting is I was poking around here for some news stories, and I thought this was kind of cool. A wallet lost for 51 years was discovered during a home renovation. It was a carpenter working in Nova Scotia, uncovered a wallet that had been missing for half a century. Matty Goldsmith and his crew found a billfold beneath the floors of a Victoria Road property. Inside, the driver's license, a Dartmouth High School student ID, and a handwritten birth certificate, $1, and a ticket to a 1975 theater production of Hamlet. I thought that was kind of cool. Now, the individual got his wallet back at the age of 68, 3 days later. Gilroy confirmed he remembered losing the wallet there, but was surprised by the Hamlet ticket. He had no memory of attending the performance, though he noted the $1.50 ticket price. That's kind of fun. I've got Morgan Wallen coming up for you. KJ Country 96.5.
1: 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Call Joe. 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Bad medical care? Call Joe. Victim of an assault? Call Joe. Wrongful death? Call Joe. Call me, Joe Ellig of Nicomon Ellig, serving you from North Dakota to the North Shore since 1925.
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3: This is your I-94 ramp cone zone update. The 210 I-94 ramp is now functioning as a roundabout, and there are temporary lanes to connect the new alignment with the old one. 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

Today's Best Country, KJ Country 96.5. Sammy Kershaw throwing it down with She Don't Know She's Beautiful. And it's a beautiful day out today. Currently 67, the high of 71 today. Here's Zach John King. Get

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1: I knew I'd see her around. 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I'd ask

were keeping it low key. 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She's so far gone, but she didn't go far. She was over.

0: 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Breakup of the Small Town, Sam Hunt. Let's see, it is 12:33 on this fine Wednesday. Oh, wind blowing outside the old KJ studio, looking out the window, but sun is shining today. 71 is a high, going to be a pleasant afternoon. Partly cloudy tonight with a low of 41. And for Thursday, 64, a little cooler, but partly sunny as well. And then it's going to start warming up into the weekend. Friday, we're looking at lower 70s. And we're looking at lower to mid 80s, surprisingly, for Saturday. That kind of blows me away. So I was reading this. I read more into this space whiskey thing because I just couldn't let it go. But apparently they believe the extreme temperature fluctuations in space could actually accelerate and produce more complex flavors. So it's literally for the drinking. They're going for how could we make whiskey better? And let's launch it into space. Let's get Elon on board. I'd get me some SpaceX whiskey. I can't imagine how expensive that would be. This is going to be like a new growing trend. Like luxury items. Try it now. A cask strength whiskey that has been launched to the moon and back. I would like a Europa. something from one of our moons of Jupiter, perhaps. All right, it's getting deep. Let's talk Papa Murphy's free meal deal since it's lunchtime. You want a shot at a large pepperoni pizza, five cheese cheesy bread, and chocolate chip cookie dough? Text the keyword PAPA. That's P-A-P-A to 218-332-0965. And I'm giving them away every Friday. That's all you got to do. Just get that text in, and be automatically entered for a chance to win. Now, if you're looking for a tune you want to hear, you could text me. Let me know what your favorite song is. I'll see if I can't plug them in here. I got Luke Combs coming up for you after the break. KJ Country 96.5. Happy Hump Day!
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1: KJ Country 96.5, Walker Hayes, Fancy Lake. I'm Zach Daniels. If you're just tuning in, it is 10 to 1 as we move into the afternoon on this fancy, dancy Wednesday. Boy, I almost said Fancy Lake over and over again in my head. It was just weird. All right, moving on. Having one of them days here. So, the axe wielding. Boy, let me back it up and rewind it here. My brain is like fizzled right now. Jack Nicholson's axe from the movie The Shining, that's what I was trying to say, is going under the hammer as part of the first auction from Stanley Kubrick's personal archive. Now, if you're a fan of Kubrick, as I am, this is super cool, man. This stuff is going up for auction. Bonhams in London estimates the prop is going to fetch like $40,000 to $65,000. You know, the axe where he says, "Here's Johnny," after busting down the door. The auction is set for February 3rd. It's also going to include the iconic blue dresses worn by the film's eerie twins from the clapboard in The Shining. That'd be interesting. Three additional clapboards from 2001 Space Odyssey. Man, that would be awesome to have one of those. And Eyes Wide Shut are going to be offered as well, and Barry Lyndon. The auction's top lot is the Star Child model from 2001's final scene, estimated over $1 million. Kubrick's annotated script for Lolita is expected to draw $80,000. Yeah, anything Space Odyssey, I would be all for. But, you know, I want to see the note or the deathbed confessional where he says that he was in on the fake moon landing. That's where my tinfoil hat conspiracy theory. Where's that on the auction block, I say to you? All right. I got Blake Shelton coming up for you. KJ Country 96.5. Happy Wednesday.
2: 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Following years of discussion and evaluation, M-State and the Minnesota State System of Colleges and Universities have decided to move forward with plans to close the M-State Detroit Lakes campus. M-State President Carrie Brimhall says the decision was not easy and was not made lightly. She says the Detroit Lakes campus is large, aging, and serves far fewer students today than it did in the past. M-State anticipates the campus will remain open and operational until at least summer 2028. The recommendation to close the campus must still move through the Minnesota State governance process. M-State will host a public meeting on Thursday, November 5th to provide information and answer questions. For KBRFradio.com News, I'm Derek Sidian. 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

Today's Best Country, KJ Country 96.5. Craig Morgan, That's What I Love About Sunday. I'm Zach Daniels. Happy Wednesday. Here's Kane Brown with Woman. KJ Country 96.5. Hey, it's not.

0: KJ Country 96.5, Ella Langley's Loving Life Again. So Miley Cyrus's 10th album, Bass Persuades, debuted at number one on the charts, but crashed, man. Boy, it crashed and burned hard in the second week. The steepest second week fall off ever for an album debuting on top. Hit number 157, opened with 61,000 equivalent units. Yeah, you don't want to hear about all the dumb details on stuff, but boy, talk about a snap and a drop. Oof. Title track, number 35, debuted, and it has over 1.5 million fans registered. Pre-sale tickets to her sold-out Hollywood Bowl show, October 16th through the 18th, but apparently the album, not doing as great as it started off, but I digress. Got some great music lined up coming up after the break. Some Chris Stapleton for you. KJ Country 96.5.
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Chris Stapleton with Tennessee Whiskey. Love that song. Here's a good one by Luke Combs. 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

0: Today's Best Country, KJ Country, 96.5 Country, and She Knows It, Luke Bryan. I'm Zach Daniels. And did you know that the Fergus Now app has live sports streaming? Yes, indeed. And it's free. 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

0: Today's Best Country, KJ Country, 96.5, Honky Tonk, Badonka Donk by Trace Atkins, the man himself. Had the pleasure of interviewing him once at WeFest, and I got to tell you, boy, it's like squeezing a lemon to get more than two words out of that guy. Very, very cut and dry responses, but it was still absolute pleasure to meet a great musician and a phenomenal actor, man. I love him in the Western movies he's done. Anyways, that's it for me, Zach Daniels. Peacing out. I've got Hardy, Billy Carrington, Corey Kent all lined up for you. And then Chelsea V coming in, taking the hot seat and keeping the music rolling for you. KJ Country 96.5, have a great day. Stay safe. And as always, God bless you.
1: 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Following years of discussion and evaluation, M-State and the Minnesota State System of Colleges and Universities have decided to move forward with plans to close the M-State Detroit Lakes campus. M-State President Carrie Brimhall says the decision was not easy and was not made lightly. She says the Detroit Lakes campus is large, aging, and serves far fewer students today than it did in the past. M-State anticipates the campus will remain open and operational until at least summer 2028. The recommendation to close the campus must still move through the Minnesota State governance process. M-State will host a public meeting on Thursday, November 5th to provide information and answer questions. For KBRFradio.com News, I'm Derek Sidian. 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
2: Good afternoon. I'm Chloe Wadd with a market update here on the Red River Farm Network. Grain markets are mostly lower today, with wheat taking the biggest hit. Total Farm Marketing Market Advisor Brandon Doherty says the stronger U.S. dollar is adding pressure to wheat and the broader grain trade.
3: Mostly lower trade here, led by the wheat market. Wheat is currently down about 15 to 17 cents, so taking a pretty big hit, and also giving back all of yesterday's gains, and then a little bit more. I think in part the reason why wheat is down as much as it is because the U.S. dollar has rallied quite sharply today, up nearly half a point at 102.26, getting close to the peak that we had a couple days ago. So that dollar has just seemed to be on an upward tear, and that is putting a little bit of pressure on the grain markets, primarily wheat, because that makes U.S. exports more expensive to importing countries.
2: Livestock markets also finished the day on the defensive. Doherty says cattle and hogs moved lower without much fresh fundamental news.
3: Cattle are, actually the market just closed here, but cattle are down about 30 to 60 cents in lives. They were down about 90 to 235 in feeders, and hogs were down about $1 to $2.30, roughly. I haven't seen a whole lot of fresh news here this afternoon on the livestock markets.
2: Dow Jones down 299 points. Crude oil down $1.08. 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

0: KJ Country 96.5, Chelsea Valentine. Holy bucket. So apparently being super rich qualifies you to be a president. I'm not talking about a current president. I'm talking about somebody that else, you know. Jeff Bezos, the owner of Amazon, quote unquote, his wife has been encouraging him to think about running for president. And I don't know how I feel about this, because if he's under a lot of stress and under a lot of pressure, he is a super duper billionaire and he controls Amazon. And at the flip of a switch, he could shut it down so nobody gets any of their packages. I just don't think that this is a good idea. And I don't think that he should be, you know, finagling money towards any other candidate as well. And I don't think that he should be sending any more rockets to the moon. I don't know what he should be doing. It's way too much money. Give it away. Just give it all away.
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2: Weather can shift quickly and sometimes become dangerous. 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

KJ Country 96.5, Chelsea Valentine. It's finally happened. It's finally happened. After 10 years. I know I always talk about Daisy the Dalmatian, but I'm going to talk about my other little sweetheart.

0: KJ Country 96.5, Chelsea Valentine. 10 years later, 10 years later, Delilah finally found this. I am so proud of her. She's my little fluffy puff. She's an Australian Shepherd, Border Collie Terrier mix. And when we first got her, it was with my ex. I'm like, you realize that these are the three most high-strung, crazy, high-energy, destructive breeds, and they're all combined into, like, one. They're super, super smart, but almost too smart for their own good. He didn't care. I ended up taking care of her and raising her, and now she's mine. But finally, after 10 years, she found her chill. I have the screen door open because she's always running in and out 50 times every morning to play with her Frisbee, sniff the yard, do her business. And she didn't come back in for a minute. So I got her breakfast ready, and I look outside, and I'm like, dang it, she probably took off again. Dang it, dang it, dang it. And I look down, and there she is lying in the grass with the wind blowing through her fur, just looking like a Zen queen. She's finally chilled out. It only took 10 years.
1: 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Following years of discussion and evaluation, M-State and the Minnesota State System of Colleges and Universities have decided to move forward with plans to close the M-State Detroit Lakes campus. M-State President Carrie Brimhall says the decision was not easy and was not made lightly. She says the Detroit Lakes campus is large, aging, and serves far fewer students today than it did in the past. M-State anticipates the campus will remain open and operational until at least summer 2028. The recommendation to close the campus must still move through the Minnesota State governance process. M-State will host a public meeting on Thursday, November 5th to provide information and answer questions. For KBRFradio.com News, I'm Derek Sidian. 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
2: Weather can shift quickly and sometimes become dangerous. 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

0: Country 96.5, Chelsea Valentine. I have a dear friend. She was on 10 dating apps at one point, and she was just trying so hard to find her match and find her love. I ended up being her matchmaker because she was interested in a young man at the local bowling alley. And I forced them together. And then they ended up getting married. Now they're happily married. I was at their wedding, in their wedding. And now they have a beautiful little girl. So there you go. But I can't be matchmaker for everybody. I can't. But you know where you can go? It's none of those other cheesy dating apps. More and more singles are using LinkedIn to find dates, which is kind of weird because it's all for professional marketing. I call it the professional older brother of Facebook. But more and more people like what they see on LinkedIn. They trust that information more than they do what people are putting on, say, whatever, Tinder. So there you go. And it's got a 1 out of 10 positive results to finding a good match, I guess.
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0: My husband was wrong. 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Chelsea Valentine. My husband insists that guys don't need cards and all that other stuff, but these two do it. They are the oldest and second oldest man in the whole world. Their name is João Neto from Brazil, and Australia spent weeks. They're 114 and 113 years old. They had their birthday a couple days ago. It's the same day, 1 year apart, and they always exchange cards and pictures of themselves, and then they send that to each other, and it's the sweetest thing in the whole world. Guinness Book of World Records confirms that João is the world's oldest living man, and Ken is the second oldest, and I love that they found each other, and now I'm curious as to what they're writing to each other in their birthday cards, like, oh man, again?
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0: KJ Country 96.5, Chelsea Valentine. I love that song, The Painter, by Cody Johnson. He wrote it in inspiration and for his wife. Adores his wife. And you know who else adores their wife? They just had their 30th anniversary yesterday. Tim McGraw and Faith Hill. 30 years married. They are crazy about each other. Just saw Tim McGraw a couple months ago, and he plays the song You're My Best Friend. It's his favorite song in the whole world to perform, and in the background was this montage of all of him and Faith's memories, and they are just, they're so cute together. It's almost sick. They have three beautiful kids. But I saw an interesting video last night on my feeds where Tim McGraw admitted he was dating somebody else when he met Faith Hill, and that girl he was dating told him, I don't think I want you two talking, and ended up breaking up. And that girl went on and posted that, reposted the video. I'm like, girl, calm down. It was 30 years ago. You didn't have a shot against Faith.
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0: Jay Country 96.5, Chelsea Valentine. Closer and closer and closer. That's how close people are getting to $1,000 to win it with the Brain Drain. We've already made one winner, which was amazing, fantastic. You just got to get up, have that coffee, maybe grab that Red Bull, take a deep breath, and answer 10 questions correctly in 60 seconds. You can pass as many times as you want, but you can't get any wrong. And if you succeed, you get $1,000 cash. It's called the Brain Drain. Playing it two times every morning until all of our cash runs out. This is exciting. I love giving away money. Oh, man. To other people who are super smart. All the details at KJCountry96.5.com. 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

0: KJ Country 96.5, Chelsea Valentine. Footballers love to play, and they love to spend their money on some really sick threads. I never, ever associated football players with fashion, high fashion, until recently. I mean, Tom Brady was always a good-looking dude, always dressed right, but I thought that was because he was married to a supermodel. But turns out, they got some style and some swagger. Travis Kelce stepped out in an outfit that was valued at over $94,000 for the Chiefs-Raiders game on Sunday. His blazer cost $5,200. Tom Ford matching pants, $1,700. Black shirt underneath some Chelsea boots worth $2,800. He had some orange aviators, another grand. The most expensive thing was on his wrist, a Cartier watch, $77,000. And then the Bodega Veneta duffel bag he had, that was a $6,500 bag. And that's just one outfit, dude. 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

0: 365 Chelsea Valentine. Oh my gosh, I gotta give it to law enforcement. They gotta be scratching their dang heads. So, if you have a DUI, you can't operate a motor vehicle, correct? And then some people think, well, I can use my riding lawnmower. You'll still get pulled over. Some people think they can ride their horse. You'll still get pulled over. Some people think they can ride their motorized bicycles. You'll still get pulled over. But these guys thought, hey, if we take a couch and we put some wheels on it and we put a motor on the back, that's not a car, right? And they did that. They made a motorized couch, which sounds actually kind of sweet. No, but they got pulled over and they had DUIs. And yes, this happened in North Carolina, so nowhere close to us. There you go. So there's a couch on some electric scooters and the cops took it away from them completely. They asked if they could get the couch back and the cops said, we don't trust you guys. So there you go. I've seen it and heard it all, man. Just don't drive.
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0: KJ Country 96.5, Chelsea Valentine. Of all my jobs, right, I've been working since I was 13 years old. I've been on an active payroll since I was 13 years old, and it hasn't let up. Of all my jobs, I've only been fired from one, only to get rehired by the boss's wife the very next day. She's like, my husband's an idiot. And I'm like, okay. So they hired me back. So that doesn't really count. But I have never been, so then technically I've never been fired. But this chick is crashing out on TikTok. She got fired. I'm not going to play it because her voice is so annoying. I'm just going to say, she said she got fired from her new job after one day. She's in her car going crazy, all right? So she shows up to her job. They said, you can come in, you know, come back at like 10 a.m. the next day, and you can go home early today. So she left early. She showed up late the next day, and then she was wondering why she got fired, and she's freaking out. Girl, just tell your time.
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0: 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Chelsea Valentine, you ready for some tea? Get a little closer. Hold up your cup, your coffee cup, whatever you got. Your cup from the gas station, your cup from the drive-thru. Got some tea, all right? So I have my neighbors, right? We have a lot of dogs in our neighborhood. And these neighbors, one's a doctor, and he's got a Ring doorbell camera. And we got this nasty, nasty email about a month and a half ago from our neighborhood association saying, hey, they caught your dogs doing their business in their yard, and they don't want it to happen again. And I said, well, can you describe the dog? And they said, yeah, it was a little black and white, blah, blah, blah. And I said, well, you're describing my other neighbor's dog. I said, yeah, I have a Dalmatian, but she's 70 pounds. She's by no means little. I'll tell her that you gave her the compliment. And then I just caught them yesterday. I kid you not. I went outside to pick up some toys in the yard, and I caught them walking across the street with their puppy, putting it in our yard and telling it to go to the bathroom with no poop bags. Oh, yeah. They turned bright red, and they ran right across the street. So what do? Do I report them, or do I just let the silence drive them nuts?
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Reason 9,952 why I will never, ever go skydiving. This is terrifying and hilarious. Got that story coming up. 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

0: KJ Country 96.5, Chelsea Valentine. Of all the veterans in my family, we only have one that's in the Air Force because the rest of them say, why would you ever jump out of a perfectly good airplane? And I agree, unless it's an emergency. I will never go skydiving. There are many other ways that I would like to cheat death than jumping out of an airplane. And this is yet another reason why I won't do it. There was a man that was yelling for help, and people were walking by, and they just heard him yelling. They look up, and he's dangling from a tree. This was in Maine. There was a skydiver recently lost control during a jump and landed in a tree. He was left dangling by his harness for hours, which is ironic because you're crashing to the ground from what, like 20,000 feet up, and all he needed was like 20 more feet and he would have been okay. No thanks. That had to have been a crazy wedgie. Chelsea Valentine on KJ Country 96.5. Have a great rest of your night, y'all. We'll be back tomorrow.
1: 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Following years of discussion and evaluation, MState and the Minnesota State System of Colleges and Universities have decided to move forward with plans to close the MState Detroit Lakes campus. MState President Carrie Brimhall says the decision was not easy and was not made lightly. She says the Detroit Lakes campus is large, aging, and serves far fewer students today than it did in the past. MState anticipates the campus will remain open and operational until at least summer 2028. The recommendation to close the campus must still move through the Minnesota State governance process. MState will host a public meeting on Thursday, November 5th to provide information and answer questions. For KBRFradio.com News, I'm Derek Sidian. 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
1: Here's your forecast on KJ Country 96.5. For tonight, seeing partly cloudy skies, 44 for our low, 64 on Thursday, 72 Friday, 82 Saturday. That's your forecast on KJ Country 96.5.
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3: 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The 210 I-94 ramp is now functioning as a roundabout, and there are temporary lanes to connect the new alignment with the old one. 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
1: Here's your forecast on KJ Country 96.5. For tonight, seeing partly cloudy skies, 44 for our low, 64 on Thursday, 72 Friday, 82 Saturday. That's your forecast on KJ Country 96.5.
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